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2: Thanks, Amanda. 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

0: 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It's Emily. Well, I thought I would be one more time. I'm going to share with you today's song of the day for My FM Family Vacation. Name that tune. So get ready to write this down, jot it down, record it. Here's the song of the day.
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0: 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Be sure to write it down at the end of the week. 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
14: Here's the Valley's three-day forecast from the MyFM Weather Center. Partly cloudy tonight, 40% chance of showers this evening and after midnight, a low of 12. Tuesday, a mix of sun and cloud, becoming cloudy late in the morning with a high of 22. Tuesday night, clear, a low of 12. And Wednesday, lots of sunshine, the high 24 degrees. I'm Cindy Klein with 104.9 MyFM, Pembroke and Petawawa's breaking and local news.

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1: Here's the Valley's three-day forecast from the MyFM Weather Center. Partly cloudy tonight, 40% chance of showers this evening and after midnight, a low of 12. Tuesday, a mix of sun and cloud, becoming cloudy late in the morning with a high of 22. Tuesday night, clear, a low of 12. And Wednesday, lots of sunshine, the high 24 degrees. I'm Cindy Klein with 104.9 MyFM. 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
5: 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Severe thunderstorm warnings, humidity alerts, air quality, hail warnings, you'll get it all with MyFM Local Weather Alert. 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

Valley's three-day forecast from the MyFM Weather Center. Partly cloudy tonight, 40% chance of showers this evening and after midnight, a low of 12. Tuesday, a mix of sun and cloud, becoming cloudy late in the morning with a high of 22. Tuesday night, clear, a low of 12. And Wednesday, lots of sunshine, the high 24 degrees. I'm Cindy Klein with 104.9 MyFM, Pembroke and Petawawa's breaking and local news. 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
8: Here's the Valley's three-day forecast from the MyFM Weather Center. Partly cloudy tonight, 40% chance of showers this evening and after midnight, a low of 12. Tuesday, a mix of sun and cloud, becoming cloudy late in the morning with a high of 22. Tuesday night, clear, a low of 12. And Wednesday, lots of sunshine, the high 24 degrees. I'm Cindy Klein with 104.9 MyFM. 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
6: Here's the Valley's three-day forecast from the MyFM Weather Center. For Tuesday, increasing cloudiness in the morning, a high of 23 degrees. Tuesday night, mainly cloudy, 30% chance of showers in the evening, then skies clearing overnight, a low of 11. Wednesday, sunny with a high of 24, and Thursday, cloudy, 40% chance of showers, the high 22. 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
2: Here's the Valley's three-day forecast from the MyFM Weather Center. For Tuesday, increasing cloudiness in the morning, a high of 23 degrees. Tuesday night, mainly cloudy, 30% chance of showers in the evening, then skies clearing overnight, a low of 11. Wednesday, sunny with a high of 24, and Thursday, cloudy, 40% chance of showers, the high 22. I'm Cindy Klein, 104.9 MyFM, Pembroke and Petawawa's breaking and local news.

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1: Thanks, Amanda. 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
3: Here's the Valley's three-day forecast from the MyFM Weather Center. For Tuesday, increasing cloudiness in the morning, a high of 23 degrees. Tuesday night, mainly cloudy, 30% chance of showers in the evening, then skies clearing overnight, a low of 11. Wednesday, sunny with a high of 24, and Thursday, cloudy, 40% chance of showers, the high 22. I'm Cindy Klein, 104.9 MyFM, Pembroke and Petawawa's breaking and local news.

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4: Here's the Valley's three-day forecast from the MyFM Weather Center for Tuesday. Increasing cloudiness in the morning, a high of 23 degrees. Tuesday night, mainly cloudy, 30% chance of showers in the evening, then skies clearing overnight, a low of 11. Wednesday, sunny with a high of 24, and Thursday, cloudy, 40% chance of showers, the high 22. I'm Cindy Klein, 104.9 MyFM, Pembroke and Petawawa's breaking and local news.

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2: Here's the Valley's three-day forecast from the MyFM Weather Center. For Tuesday, increasing cloudiness in the morning, a high of 23 degrees. Tuesday night, mainly cloudy, 30% chance of showers in the evening, then skies clearing overnight, a low of 11. Wednesday, sunny with a high of 24, and Thursday, cloudy, 40% chance of showers, the high 22. I'm Cindy Klein, 104.9 MyFM, Pembroke and Petawawa's breaking and local news.

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2: Welcome back to the wake-up call for your Tuesday morning. Here are a few things you might want to talk about around the water cooler today. Sadly, over the weekend, Alan Greenspan, who was the Fed chair in the States for 18 years, he passed away at the age of 100. Clive Davis, the legendary music executive who founded Arista Records, signed the likes of Janis Joplin, Bruce Springsteen, Whitney Houston. He has passed away at the age of 94. From the sublime to the ridiculous, Thomas Danz, the Trump-appointed chairman of the U.S. Arctic Research Commission, says that the U.S. taking over Greenland could result in the return of all-you-can-eat shrimp at Red Lobster. Okay. Not surprising, Toy Story 5 pulled in $160 million in the United States alone last weekend. That's a franchise record and the best debut for a film so far this year. A semi-trailer truck crash in Texas resulted in 400 beehives being tipped over. That sent several million bees into nearby neighborhoods. France has banned public alcohol consumption in about half the country, including Paris, where there is a red alert in effect due to high heat. The world's oldest living land animal, a tortoise named Jonathan, extended its record to 194 years over the weekend and was officially named a Guinness World Records icon. And finally, Rod Stewart was performing at a concert in Utah as part of his One Last Time tour last Friday, where he appeared to have a hard time breathing and had oxygen brought out. He had to sit down to do one of the songs, but he did finish the concert. Coming up as your wake-up call continues for this Tuesday morning, we'll take a look back on this date in history.
1: Good morning!
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0: 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Wake up. In other news is next.
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10: Here's the Valley's three-day forecast from the MyFM Weather Center. For Tuesday, increasing cloudiness in the morning, a high of 23 degrees. Tuesday night, mainly cloudy, 30% chance of showers in the evening, then skies clearing overnight, a low of 11. Wednesday, sunny with a high of 24, and Thursday, cloudy, 40% chance of showers, the high 22. I'm Cindy Klein, 104.9 MyFM, Pembroke and Petawawa's breaking and local news.

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1: Increasing cloudiness today, a 30% chance of showers late this afternoon, a high of 23, feeling like 26 with the Humidex. Good morning, I'm Richard Evans. Here's what's happening in Pembroke and the Valley. Montreal police say one officer has died and another remains in critical condition after a shooting in the city's Côte de Neige neighborhood yesterday that also left a civilian and the suspected gunman dead. Investigators have released few details about the circumstances leading up to the violence. At an evening news conference yesterday, Quebec's minister responsible for public security declined to discuss a possible motive, identify the slain officer, or clarify who fired the first shot that killed the civilian. The incident remains under investigation as police work to determine what led to the deadly confrontation. Provincial Bingo Week is underway across Ontario, highlighting the role bingo plays in supporting local charities. Andrew Trahan with the Stafford Bingo Country Nevada Association says more than $1.56 million was raised for organizations across Renfrew County last year and distributed yesterday.
2: Always known that bingo has been a charitable game hosted by charities, run by charities, to help the community. The money that is raised here through the gaming efforts goes back to the community and supports us in so many different ways.
1: A handful of representatives from some of the 59 groups receiving funds gathered at Delta Bingo Hall in Pembroke on Monday to receive funding generated through charitable gaming activities. Two residents of Renfrew County are among 18 exceptional senior citizens who are receiving the 2025 Ontario Senior Achievement Award. Andrea Levy is a dedicated member of the Mattawatchin Griffith community who is helping residents stay active. At 73, she leads three weekly exercise classes and also sits on the board of Mattawatchin Hall, helping coordinate community events. The other local award winner is Valerie Hinsberger, the co-owner of Bonacher Caves. Besides her work at the beloved tourist attraction, Hinsberger also helped coordinate the summer and winter senior games. She's also active in the Eganville and Area Horticultural Society, the Ottawa Valley Food Coop, and supports cancer patients at the Rainbow Valley Healthcare Center. The Ontario government says the award recipients show generosity, leadership, and commitment to service that makes a difference in communities across the province. After 9 this morning, get the full local news rundown sent straight to your email. Sign up at pembroketoday.ca. In sports in Major League Baseball, the Jays beat Houston 4-2. In FIFA World Cup action, Argentina beat Austria 2-0. France beat Iraq 3-0. Norway beat Senegal 3-2. And Algeria beat Jordan 2-1. And it's Canada versus Switzerland tomorrow at 3 p.m. I'm Richard Evans. The next time you're scrolling through your phone, visit pembroketoday.ca to see what the Valley's talking about. Your Ottawa Valley's three-day forecast is next.
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1: Here's the Ottawa Valley's three-day forecast from the MyFM Weather Center. For today, increasing cloudiness this morning, fog patches dissipating, a high of 23, feeling like 26 with the Humidex. For tonight, mainly cloudy, a 30% chance of showers this evening, clearing overnight, a low of 11. For Wednesday, sunny and a high of 25. And for Thursday, cloudy with a 40% chance of showers and a high of 22 degrees. Right now, it's 13 degrees. Today's UV index is 7 or high. 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

0: notification Name That Tune is on. 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
1: Good morning, I'm Richard Evans. Time for What's Good in the Valley, where we catch up with local newsmakers and people doing interesting things in the community.
2: There's a backstory to the poster advertising last Thursday's MTO-sponsored discussions at the Murray Yantha Community Center that speaks to a unity of local voices winning the day when it comes to the four-laning of Highway 17. The loss that struck the Stewart family when Renee's daughter Caitlin perished at the Pinehurst Road crossing in late 1998 first got the road twinned from Ottawa to Arnprior.
3: On November the 2nd, 1998, my daughter and I were crossing over Highway 17 on Pine Grove. And unfortunately, I had crossed five lanes at that particular point in time. I did not see a truck that was coming. And unfortunately, we were hit from the side. And that day, we lost Caitlin.
2: It took a year and a half to get the initiative approved, but a further 15 years to get the roadway constructed.
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2: Here's the Ottawa Valley's three-day forecast from the MyFM Weather Center. For today, increasing cloudiness this morning, fog patches dissipating, a high of 23, feeling like 26 with the humidex. For tonight, mainly cloudy, a 30% chance of showers this evening, clearing overnight, a low of 11. For Wednesday, sunny and a high of 25. And for Thursday, cloudy with a 40% chance of showers and a high of 22 degrees. Right now, it's 13 degrees. Today's UV index is 7 or high. 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

Good Tuesday morning, everyone. Thank you so much for being here. It's Lorena with you, My FM in the Morning with Jamie and Lorena. Jamie still off and will be

0: in the morning with Jamie and Lorena. 104.9 MyFM. Here's what's happening in Pembroke Petawawa.
1: Good morning, I'm Richard Evans. Here's what's coming up in the Upper Ottawa Valley over the next 48 hours. It's everything you need to know.
2: If you're looking for something happening around Pembroke and Petawawa over the next couple of days, there are a few opportunities to learn something new, connect with others, and get involved in the community. 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
1: Here's the Ottawa Valley's three-day forecast from the MyFM Weather Center. For today, increasing cloudiness this morning, fog patches dissipating, a high of 23, feeling like 26 with the humidex. For tonight, mainly cloudy, a 30% chance of showers this evening, clearing overnight, a low of 11. For Wednesday, sunny and a high of 25. And for Thursday, cloudy with a 40% chance of showers and a high of 22 degrees. Right now, it's 13 degrees. Today's UV index is 7 or high. 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
1: Increasing cloudiness today with a 30% chance of showers late this afternoon. Fog patches dissipating this morning. A high of 23, feeling like 26 with the Humidex. Good morning, I'm Richard Evans. Here's what's happening in Pembroke and the Valley. A 36-year-old from Pembroke faces six different charges in connection with an incident near the Pembroke Marina last week. OPP say they were called about an altercation between two people on Pembroke Street West on June 17th. When they arrived, the suspect had left, but witnesses led police to an area near the Algonquin Trail in the Pembroke Marina. Police say upon arrival, they saw a verbal altercation turn physical. The suspect is charged with assault and mischief, among other charges. The accused was held in custody until the next court appearance. A woman from North Algona Wilberforce is facing an impaired driving charge after police stopped a side-by-side vehicle earlier this month. Upper Ottawa Valley OPP officers were at a local festival in the Eganville area on the evening of June 6th when they saw the side-by-side approach the registration desk. Police spoke to everyone in the vehicle and utilized a roadside screening device on the driver. The 34-year-old woman was taken back to the detachment for further testing and subsequently charged with operation while impaired. The accused had their driver's license suspended for 90 days and the vehicle towed and impounded for a week. How safe is the beach you swim at? The Renfrew County District Health Unit has begun testing the water at local municipal beaches as peak swimming season in the Ottawa Valley approaches. Officials are looking for high levels of E. coli bacteria, which could cause rashes, infections, and stomach issues. They will also be watching for algae blooms, chemical spills, and other potential problems. Signs will be posted at beaches where tests suggest the water is not recommended for swimming. Road work is continuing on Pembroke Street West, and that means ongoing traffic disruptions for local drivers. The City of Pembroke has extended the closure between Crandall and Douglas Street until 5 o'clock today. Detours are posted, and motorists should expect delays while crews carry out infrastructure upgrades. City officials are reminding drivers to obey construction signage and traffic control personnel. Businesses along the affected section remain open throughout the work. After 9 this morning, get the full news rundown sent straight to your email. Sign up at pembroketoday.ca. In sports and Major League Baseball, the Jays beat the Astros 4-2. Some scores out of World Cup action yesterday. Argentina beat Austria 2-0. France beat Iraq 3-0. Norway beat Senegal 3-2. And it was Algeria over Jordan 2-1. Canada takes on Switzerland tomorrow afternoon in Vancouver at 3 p.m. I'm Richard Evans. The next time you're scrolling through your phone, visit pembroketoday.ca to see what the Valley's talking about. Your Ottawa Valley's three-day forecast is next.
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6: 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Severe thunderstorm warnings, humidity alerts, air quality, hail warnings, you'll get it all with MyFM Local Weather Alert. 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
1: Here's the Ottawa Valley's three-day forecast from the MyFM Weather Center. For today, increasing cloudiness this morning, fog patches dissipating, a high of 23, feeling like 26 with the Humidex. For tonight, mainly cloudy, a 30% chance of showers this evening, clearing overnight, a low of 11. For Wednesday, sunny and a high of 25. And for Thursday, cloudy with a 40% chance of showers and a high of 22 degrees. Right now, it's 13 degrees. Today's UV index is 7 or high. 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
1: Good morning, I'm Richard Evans. Time for What's Good in the Valley, where we catch up with local newsmakers and people doing interesting things in the community.
2: There's a backstory to the poster advertising last Thursday's MTO-sponsored discussions at the Murray Antha Community Center that's very similar to MPP Billy Deneau's optimism that a unity of local voices will win the day on the current initiative. The loss that struck Renee Stewart's family when her daughter Caitlin perished at the Pinehurst Road crossing was the initial catalyst that got the road twinned from Ottawa to Armprior, and came at a meeting in Armprior in February 1999.
3: Then in February, we got all the mayors from up the highway towards Ottawa, because that was only two lanes going from Ottawa. We had an interview set up at the fire station, and that night I had to stand up still on crutches. I told the story because it was my fault.
2: She says the awareness campaign centered on collective responsibility. Approval came a year and a half later. Construction took another 15.
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5: Here's the Ottawa Valley's three-day forecast from the MyFM Weather Center. For today, increasing cloudiness this morning, fog patches dissipating, a high of 23, feeling like 26 with the humidex. For tonight, mainly cloudy, a 30% chance of showers this evening, clearing overnight, a low of 11. For Wednesday, sunny and a high of 25. And for Thursday, cloudy with a 40% chance of showers and a high of 22 degrees. Right now, it's 13 degrees. Today's UV index is 7 or high. 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
1: Good morning, I'm Richard Evans. Here's what's coming up in the Upper Ottawa Valley over the next 48 hours. It's everything you need to know.
2: Going into the evening tonight, gamers can head to the Pembroke Public Library for Video Game Club from 6 until 7 p.m. with an hour of friendly competition and fun. Looking ahead to tomorrow, the Petawawa OPP detachment meets at 2:30 in the afternoon. The meeting provides an opportunity to stay informed about policing matters and community safety issues in the area. And if you'd rather spend some time outdoors, the Parent and Child Stand-Up Paddleboarding program takes place in Petawawa starting at 5 p.m., giving families a chance to get out on the water and enjoy an active evening together. Whether you're looking to learn, network, participate in community discussions, or enjoy some recreation, there's something happening around the Ottawa Valley over the next couple of days for everyone. To see more events and submit your own, visit pembroketoday.ca. In the newsroom, I'm Steve Berard.
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1: Here's the Ottawa Valley's three-day forecast from the MyFM Weather Center. For today, increasing cloudiness this morning, fog patches dissipating, a high of 23, feeling like 26 with the humidex. For tonight, mainly cloudy, a 30% chance of showers this evening, clearing overnight, a low of 11. For Wednesday, sunny and a high of 25. And for Thursday, cloudy with a 40% chance of showers and a high of 22 degrees. Right now, it's 13 degrees. Today's UV index is 7 or high. 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

0: 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Good morning to you. It's Chris in for Jamie for a little while, and relaxation is calling at Morning Mist Resort. 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That sounds like a moment, doesn't it? 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That sounds absolutely fantastic. Hope you're having a great day today. 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
0: All right, our leadoff hitter today. Please wish our granddaughter, Hadley Jones, a happy 10th birthday. Welcome to Double Digits. Love, Grandma, and Bump Nap.
2: Happy birthday to Aaron today. A very happy 10th birthday. Love, Mom, Dad, and Riley.
0: Also, a big happy birthday to Jared. Have a fantastic day, buddy.
2: Derek Malcolm is celebrating his 37th birthday today. Have a wonderful day, Derek.
0: Happy birthday to Aaron Ross. Love your family. 29 today. Keep the stick on the ice, fella. Have a great day.
2: And Julia Buck is celebrating today, too. Have a wonderful day, Julia.
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1: Increasing cloudiness today, a 30% chance of showers late this afternoon, a high of 23, feeling like 26 with the Humidex. Good morning, I'm Richard Evans. Here's what's happening in Pembroke and the Valley. Montreal police say one officer has died and another remains in critical condition after a shooting in the city's Côte de Neige neighborhood yesterday that also left a civilian and the suspected gunman dead. Investigators have released few details about the circumstances leading up to the violence. At an evening news conference yesterday, Quebec's minister responsible for public security declined to discuss a possible motive, identify the slain officer, or clarify who fired the first shot that killed the civilian. The incident remains under investigation as police work to determine what led to the deadly confrontation. Provincial Bingo Week is underway across Ontario, highlighting the role bingo plays in supporting local charities. Andrew Trahan with the Stafford Bingo Country Nevada Association says more than $1.56 million was raised for organizations across Renfrew County last year and distributed yesterday.
2: Always known that bingo has been a charitable game, hosted by charities, run by charities, to help the community. The money that is raised here through the gaming efforts goes back to the community and supports us in so many different ways.
1: A handful of representatives from some of the 59 groups receiving funds gathered at Delta Bingo Hall in Pembroke on Monday to receive funding generated through charitable gaming activities. Two residents of Renfrew County are among 18 exceptional senior citizens who are receiving the 2025 Ontario Senior Achievement Award. Andrea Levy is a dedicated member of the Mattawatchin Griffith community who is helping residents stay active. At 73, she leads three weekly exercise classes and also sits on the board of Mattawatchin Hall, helping coordinate community events. The other local award winner is Valerie Hinsperger, the co-owner of Bonnechere Caves. Besides her work at the beloved tourist attraction, Hinsperger also helped coordinate the summer and winter senior games. She's also active in the Eganville and Area Horticultural Society, the Ottawa Valley Food Coop, and supports cancer patients at the Rainbow Valley Healthcare Center. The Ontario government says the award recipients show generosity, leadership, and commitment to service that makes a difference in communities across the province. After 9 this morning, get the full local news rundown sent straight to your email. Sign up at pembroketoday.ca. In sports in Major League Baseball, the Jays beat Houston 4-2. In FIFA World Cup action, Argentina beat Austria 2-0. France beat Iraq 3-0. Norway beat Senegal 3-2. And Algeria beat Jordan 2-1. And it's Canada versus Switzerland tomorrow at 3 p.m. I'm Richard Evans. The next time you're scrolling through your phone, visit pembroketoday.ca to see what the Valley's talking about. Your Ottawa Valley's three-day forecast is next.
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1: Here's the Ottawa Valley's three-day forecast from the MyFM Weather Center. For today, increasing cloudiness this morning, fog patches dissipating, a high of 23, feeling like 26 with the Humidex. For tonight, mainly cloudy, a 30% chance of showers this evening, clearing overnight, a low of 11. For Wednesday, sunny and a high of 25. And for Thursday, cloudy with a 40% chance of showers and a high of 22 degrees. Right now, it's 13 degrees. Today's UV index is 7 or high. 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
1: Good morning, I'm Richard Evans. Time for What's Good in the Valley, where we catch up with local newsmakers and people doing interesting things in the community.
2: There's a backstory to the poster advertising last Thursday's MTO-sponsored discussions at the Murray Yantha Community Center that speaks to a unity of local voices winning the day when it comes to the four-laning of Highway 17. The loss that struck the Stewart family when Renee's daughter Caitlin perished at the Pinehurst Road crossing in late 1998 first got the road twinned from Ottawa to Arnprior.
3: On November the 2nd, 1998, my daughter and I were crossing over Highway 17 on Pine Grove. And unfortunately, I had crossed five lanes at that particular point in time. I did not see a truck that was coming. And unfortunately, we were hit from the side. And that day, we lost Caitlin.
2: It took a year and a half to get the initiative approved, but a further 15 years to get the roadway constructed.
1: Pembroke's three-day weather is next.
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Here's the Ottawa Valley's three-day forecast from the MyFM Weather Center. For today, increasing cloudiness this morning, fog patches dissipating, a high of 23, feeling like 26 with the humidex. For tonight, mainly cloudy, a 30% chance of showers this evening, clearing overnight, a low of 11. For Wednesday, sunny and a high of 25. And for Thursday, cloudy with a 40% chance of showers and a high of 22 degrees. Right now, it's 13 degrees. Today's UV index is 7 or high. 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

0: 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Here's what's happening in Pembroke Petawawa.
1: Good morning, I'm Richard Evans. Here's what's coming up in the Upper Ottawa Valley over the next 48 hours. It's everything you need to know.
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7: Here's the Ottawa Valley's three-day forecast from the My FM Weather Center. For today, increasing cloudiness this morning, fog patches dissipating, a high of 23, feeling like 26 with the humidex. For tonight, mainly cloudy, a 30% chance of showers this evening, clearing overnight, a low of 11. For Wednesday, sunny and a high of 25. And for Thursday, cloudy with a 40% chance of showers and a high of 22 degrees. Right now, it's 13 degrees. Today's UV index is 7 or high. 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
1: Increasing cloudiness today with a 30% chance of showers late this afternoon. Fog patches dissipating this morning. A high of 23, feeling like 26 with the Humidex. Good morning, I'm Richard Evans. Here's what's happening in Pembroke and the Valley. A 36-year-old from Pembroke faces six different charges in connection with an incident near the Pembroke Marina last week. OPP say they were called about an altercation between two people on Pembroke Street West on June 17th. When they arrived, the suspect had left, but witnesses led police to an area near the Algonquin Trail in the Pembroke Marina. Police say upon arrival, they saw a verbal altercation turn physical. The suspect is charged with assault and mischief, among other charges. The accused was held in custody until the next court appearance. A woman from North Algona Wilberforce is facing an impaired driving charge after police stopped a side-by-side vehicle earlier this month. Upper Ottawa Valley OPP officers were at a local festival in the Eganville area on the evening of June 6th when they saw the side-by-side approach the registration desk. Police spoke to everyone in the vehicle and utilized a roadside screening device on the driver. The 34-year-old woman was taken back to the detachment for further testing and subsequently charged with operation while impaired. The accused had their driver's license suspended for 90 days and the vehicle towed and impounded for a week. How safe is the beach you swim at? The Renfrew County District Health Unit has begun testing the water at local municipal beaches as peak swimming season in the Ottawa Valley approaches. Officials are looking for high levels of E. coli bacteria, which could cause rashes, infections, and stomach issues. They will also be watching for algae blooms, chemical spills, and other potential problems. Signs will be posted at beaches where tests suggest the water is not recommended for swimming. Road work is continuing on Pembroke Street West, and that means ongoing traffic disruptions for local drivers. The City of Pembroke has extended the closure between Crandall and Douglas Street until 5 o'clock today. Detours are posted, and motorists should expect delays while crews carry out infrastructure upgrades. City officials are reminding drivers to obey construction signage and traffic control personnel. Businesses along the affected section remain open throughout the work. After 9 this morning, get the full news rundown sent straight to your email. Sign up at pembroketoday.ca. In sports and Major League Baseball, the Jays beat the Astros 4-2. Some scores out of World Cup action yesterday. Argentina beat Austria 2-0. France beat Iraq 3-0. Norway beat Senegal 3-2. And it was Algeria over Jordan 2-1. Canada takes on Switzerland tomorrow afternoon in Vancouver at 3 p.m. I'm Richard Evans. The next time you're scrolling through your phone, visit pembroketoday.ca to see what the Valley's talking about. Your Ottawa Valley's three-day forecast is next.
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1: Here's the Ottawa Valley's three-day forecast from the MyFM Weather Center. For today, increasing cloudiness this morning, fog patches dissipating, a high of 23, feeling like 26 with the Humidex. For tonight, mainly cloudy, a 30% chance of showers this evening, clearing overnight, a low of 11. For Wednesday, sunny and a high of 25. And for Thursday, cloudy with a 40% chance of showers and a high of 22 degrees. Right now, it's 13 degrees. Today's UV index is 7 or high. 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
1: Good morning, I'm Richard Evans. Time for What's Good in the Valley, where we catch up with local newsmakers and people doing interesting things in the community.
2: There's a backstory to the poster advertising last Thursday's MTO-sponsored discussions at the Murray Antha Community Center that's very similar to MPP Billy Deneau's optimism that a unity of local voices will win the day on the current initiative. The loss that struck Renee Stewart's family when her daughter Caitlin perished at the Pinehurst Road crossing was the initial catalyst that got the road twinned from Ottawa to Armprior, and came at a meeting in Armprior in February 1999.
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3: Here's the Ottawa Valley's three-day forecast from the MyFM Weather Center. For today, increasing cloudiness this morning, fog patches dissipating, a high of 23, feeling like 26 with the humidex. For tonight, mainly cloudy, a 30% chance of showers this evening, clearing overnight, a low of 11. For Wednesday, sunny and a high of 25. And for Thursday, cloudy with a 40% chance of showers and a high of 22 degrees. Right now, it's 13 degrees. Today's UV index is 7 or high. 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

0: 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Here's what's happening in Pembroke Petawawa.
1: Good morning, I'm Richard Evans. Here's what's coming up in the Upper Ottawa Valley over the next 48 hours. It's everything you need to know.
2: Going into the evening tonight, gamers can head to the Pembroke Public Library for Video Game Club from 6 until 7 p.m. with an hour of friendly competition and fun. Looking ahead to tomorrow, the Petawawa OPP detachment meets at 2:30 in the afternoon. The meeting provides an opportunity to stay informed about policing matters and community safety issues in the area. And if you'd rather spend some time outdoors, the Parent and Child Stand-Up Paddleboarding Program takes place in Petawawa starting at 5 p.m., giving families a chance to get out on the water and enjoy an active evening together. Whether you're looking to learn, network, participate in community discussions, or enjoy some recreation, there's something happening around the Ottawa Valley over the next couple of days for everyone. To see more events and submit your own, visit pembroketoday.ca. In the newsroom, I'm Steve Berard.
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1: Here's the Ottawa Valley's three-day forecast from the MyFM Weather Center. For today, increasing cloudiness this morning, fog patches dissipating, a high of 23, feeling like 26 with the humidex. For tonight, mainly cloudy, a 30% chance of showers this evening, clearing overnight, a low of 11. For Wednesday, sunny and a high of 25. And for Thursday, cloudy with a 40% chance of showers and a high of 22 degrees. Right now, it's 13 degrees. Today's UV index is 7 or high. 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
1: A 36-year-old from Pembroke faces 6 charges in connection with an incident near the Pembroke Marina last week. OPP say they were called about an altercation between 2 people on Pembroke Street West on June 17th. A suspect is charged with assault and mischief. The accused was held in custody until their next court appearance. A woman from North Algona Wilberforce is facing an impaired driving charge after police stopped a side-by-side vehicle earlier this month. A 34-year-old woman has been charged with operation while impaired. The accused had their driver's license suspended for 90 days and the vehicle impounded for a week. I'm Richard Evans. 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
1: Increasing cloudiness today, a 30% chance of showers this afternoon, a high of 23, feeling like 26 with the Humidex. For tonight, mainly cloudy with a 30% chance of showers, a low of 11. For Wednesday, a mix of sun and cloud with a high of 24, feeling like 25 with the Humidex. And for Thursday, cloudy with a 40% chance of showers and a high of 22. 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

0: Taking it back to Dirty Dancing, 1987. That was Bill Medley and Jennifer Warnes. I've had the time of my life. A little Jennifer Grey and Patrick Swayze on your Tuesday morning. And whatever kind of dancing or exercise you're up to, we all know we need to keep hydrated. Today happens to be National Hydration Day. I love the things you see going around online where kids are asking what kind of water bottle their parents had as kids. And we have to explain that we were lucky if we passed by a disgusting tin water fountain that 500 other kids had put their mouths on that day. We didn't have water bottles. I'm not complaining. I'm glad we've gone in this direction. Water's good. But we certainly weren't hydrated enough back in the 80s and 90s. That's all I know. Now make sure to pack enough water if you're heading out on a road trip or a vacation with the family. And more importantly, well, maybe not more importantly, get your summer playlist ready. Our summer playlist is on day two of the final week. Here is your clip. Keep track of that and all the daily clips. 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
0: Toy Story 5, up next, it's Taylor Swift. 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Well, you're not alone. And we'll talk about that difference and how it makes you feel coming up.

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0: Santana, Chad Kroeger on MyFM. Why don't you and I? Adam Weeks here with you. When someone says, why don't you and I do something, say go for dinner, maybe it's a group, maybe it's a one-on-one, and you're thinking about your bank account, and you know you just, it's not a good idea for you to do that right now, but you want to be able to go and do these things. Well, a big study of over 200,000 people across 22 countries found that feeling poorer than your peers damages your well-being across all life areas. Nobody likes to be the person that just can't really afford to join in on what everybody's doing. Scientists are calling this a double disadvantage because it was strongest among young women and weakest in older men. The study suggests that simply increasing everyone's wealth won't solve the problem because inequity gaps would still remain unchanged. You'd still have people with more money than other people. So when you find yourself trying to decide whether to partake in something you can't really afford because all your friends are doing it, hopefully you've got that one friend in the group who recognizes they can afford to cover you. And when someone offers to cover you, say yes. Take it. That's where I'm at in life. You want to buy me dinner? I am there. And I'll wait and feel that social inequity when I'm home alone after a nice meal. Now, whether you can afford dinner or not, we want you to afford a vacation this summer. So make sure to stick around and grab your clip for the MyFM Summer Vacation Name That Tune contest. We've got $500 once more at the end of the week to put towards your trip. Just gather up all the clips, enter them on our website on Friday.
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2: Thanks, Amanda. 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
1: Montreal police say one officer has died and another remains in critical condition after a shooting in the city's Côte de Neige neighborhood yesterday that also left a civilian and the suspect gunman dead. Investigators have released few details about the circumstances leading up to the violence. Provincial Bingo Week is underway across Ontario, highlighting the role bingo plays in supporting local charities. A handful of representatives from some of the 59 service groups gathered at Delta Bingo Hall in Pembroke on Monday to receive funding generated through charitable gaming activities. I'm Richard Evans. Everything that matters in Pembroke and Petawawa, you'll hear it here on 104.9 MyFM. 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
1: Increasing cloudiness today, a 30% chance of showers this afternoon, a high of 23, feeling like 26 with the humidex. For tonight, mainly cloudy with a 30% chance of showers, a low of 11. For Wednesday, a mix of sun and cloud with a high of 24, feeling like 25 with the humidex. And for Thursday, cloudy with a 40% chance of showers and a high of 22. 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
0: 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She'll be back on Thursday. 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
1: It's currently 18 degrees. Good afternoon. I'm Richard Evans. Two teenagers are facing charges after an altercation in the Upper Ottawa Valley prompted a police response earlier this month. OPP say officers were called shortly after 3:30 p.m. on June 15th to reports of group dispute. A 17-year-old is charged with dangerous operation and mischief under $5,000. Both youths were released to guardians. The Upper Ottawa Valley Detachment of the OPP is urging residents to remain vigilant against fraudsters posing as bank investigators and law enforcement officials. Police say scammers often contact victims claiming suspicious activity has been detected on their accounts and demand immediate action. Officers remind the public that legitimate organizations will never request cash, bank cards, or PINs. A local service club leader is raising concerns about declining volunteer participation despite continued financial support from charitable gaming. Bonnie Tarrant of the Pembroke Civitan Club says community involvement is not what it once was, creating challenges for organizations that rely on volunteers.
2: Some of the charities, like our charity, the Pembroke Civitan Club, has been around for over 70 years. We used to be the largest Civitan Club in our area. Now we are one of the smallest.
1: Her comments came as local charities received funding totaling more than $1.5 million spread between 59 Renfrew County charities during Provincial Bingo Week celebrations at Delta Bingo Hall Monday in Pembroke. In sports, the Jays are 4-2 winners over the Astros last night. Game 2 goes at 4:07 this afternoon. In WNBA play yesterday, Toronto fell 94-87 to Atlanta. And in FIFA World Cup action, Canada takes on Switzerland tomorrow afternoon at 3 p.m. in Vancouver. I'm Richard Evans. The next time you're scrolling through your phone, visit pembroketoday.ca to see what the Valley's talking about. Your Ottawa Valley's three-day forecast is next.
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1: The Ottawa Valley's three-day forecast from the MyFM Weather Center. For the remainder of today, becoming cloudy this afternoon, a 30% chance of showers later today, a high of 23, feeling like 26 with the humidex. For tonight, mainly cloudy with a 30% chance of showers this evening, clearing near midnight, a low of 11. For Wednesday, a mix of sun and cloud, a high of 24. And for Thursday, cloudy with a 40% chance of showers and a high of 19 degrees. 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

0: Eilish and Birds of a Feather on My FM. And next up, Bonnie Raitt and Something to Talk About. That's on the way on your Tuesday. And Bonnie Raitt's giving us something to talk about as she tours Canada this summer. You can catch Bonnie Raitt in Hamilton on August 12th, in Ottawa August 13th, Toronto August 15th, Kitchener on the 16th, and then she's back down to the States. Lots of chances to catch the amazing Bonnie Raitt. It's Adam Weeks here filling in for Laura today. Of course, we've got lots of chances to name that tune for the MyFM family vacation, so stay tuned. Grab those five tunes this week, one per day, and try for $500 towards your family vacation. And in the meantime, it's Tuesday. We're going to get back into another batch of music on MyFM at Work.
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2: Thanks, Amanda. 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

0: JRDN, you can have it all on MyFM, and some Hall & Oates coming up. Also coming up, Keanu Reeves is set to star in an untitled Lego movie. And this movie is going to be directed by Josh Cooley, who did Toy Story 4. And this will reunite Keanu Reeves with Josh Cooley, because Keanu Reeves voiced Duke Kaboom in Toy Story 4. Not a lot of other information about this available. We've had a number of Lego movies so far, but the Lego Movie 2 did underperform commercially. That's why Warner Brothers let the franchise go, and now Universal has picked up the Lego film rights. And whatever the next Lego movie will be, it's going to feature Keanu Reeves.
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4: Here's the Ottawa Valley's three-day forecast from the MyFM Weather Center. For the remainder of today, becoming cloudy this afternoon, a 30% chance of showers later today, a high of 23, feeling like 26 with the humidex. For tonight, mainly cloudy with a 30% chance of showers this evening, clearing near midnight, a low of 11. For Wednesday, a mix of sun and cloud, a high of 24. And for Thursday, cloudy with a 40% chance of showers and a high of 19 degrees. 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

0: Contemporary Love on MyFM. And on the way, we're going to hear from Coldplay. We've got a tune from Madonna, a classic. It's Like a Prayer. That's on the way here on MyFM. And Madonna has just spoken about why her biopic never happened. There was talk for years about Madonna's long-promised biopic with Julie Garner attached to play her. Julie Garner, you'll remember from Ozark and Weapons with the curly blonde hair. Well, the project stalled, disappeared, resurfaced as a rumored streaming series, and then vanished again. And Madonna said Universal Pictures simply could not agree with her vision for the scale and budget of the film. Trying to squeeze Madonna's life into a tiny little sanitized two-hour package is probably doomed from the start, and I'm going to have to imagine that Madonna, having seen the success and the massive blockbuster budget on the Michael movie, makes her want her own massive Madonna movie. So until there's enough money to make a giant, magnificent Madonna movie, she's not going to move forward with anything less. We'll hear from Madonna a couple tunes from now here on MyFM.
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4: 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Severe thunderstorm warnings, humidity alerts, air quality, hail warnings, you'll get it all with MyFM Local Weather Alert. 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

0: Michael Bublé, still haven't met you yet on MyFM at work. Adam Weeks in for Laura today. You know, Quentin Tarantino has made 9 films, all very successful. We're talking Reservoir Dogs, Pulp Fiction, Kill Bill, Jackie Brown. The list goes on and on into the latter ones like Once Upon a Time in Hollywood. And he's promised to only direct 10 movies. That leaves one more. And he's changed his mind on what that will be a couple of times. But while we wait for Quentin Tarantino's 10th movie, he's going to be starring in a movie called Tangled Up in Blue. He's joining Kylie Minogue, Allison Williams, Jason Isaacs, Sophia Boutella, and the RZA in Jamie Adams' film, which is wrapping right now in Cardiff, Wales. And Quentin Tarantino plays Jake Stroud, a music manager who's got to confront his emotions when he's stranded between an old flame and a lost soul at a hotel bar. So we're not any closer to the 10th Tarantino film, but he will be starring in the upcoming film Tangled Up in Blue. Up next here on MyFM at Work, we've got UB40 and Red Wine. Stick around on your Tuesday afternoon.
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1: Residents of Pembroke are being invited to Riverside and Waterfront Parks next week to commemorate the 159th anniversary of Canada's Confederation. City of Pembroke staff have created a full lineup of programming for people to enjoy in the park on Tuesday, June 30th and Wednesday, July 1st. Two local teenagers are facing charges following an altercation that prompted a response from the Upper Ottawa Valley Detachment of the OPP earlier this month. Police say officers were called shortly after 3:30 p.m. June 15th after receiving reports of a crowd involved in a verbal dispute. Police attended the scene and separated the groups before investigating. I'm Steve Berard. Everything that matters in Pembroke and Petawawa, you'll hear it here on 104.9 MyFM. 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
13: Here's the Ottawa Valley's three-day forecast from the MyFM Weather Center. For the remainder of today, becoming cloudy this afternoon, a 30% chance of showers later today, a high of 23, feeling like 26 with the humidex. For tonight, mainly cloudy with a 30% chance of showers this evening, clearing near midnight, a low of 11. For Wednesday, a mix of sun and cloud, a high of 24. And for Thursday, cloudy with a 40% chance of showers and a high of 19 degrees. 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

0: Daniel Powder and Bad Day on MyFM. For me, it doesn't get any better than when Alvin and the Chipmunks sing that song. I like their version the most. And we've got lots to come. Adam in for Laura today. For fans of the show Hot Ones, if you like watching stars eat hot wings while being interviewed, it's amazing how popular that show has become. I remember in the early days, kind of lower level guests, and they got bigger and bigger until it became part of the whole press tour people did to promote things. Well, now they've greenlit on Netflix Hot Ones Extra Heat. It's a spinoff of the popular Spicy Wing interview show. And it's going to take the format outside the traditional studios to various locations tied to Netflix's major events, like live sports and film launches. They will have celebrity interviews, and it's going to debut following Netflix's Home Run Derby live stream on July 13th with Will Ferrell, Fortune Feimster, and Jimmy Tatro promoting their new series, The Hawk. Sean Evans, who hosts the show Hot Ones, said, "As a student of the late night genre, I'm obsessed with the art of the interview and believe that these conversations warrant a level of scale and spectacle that sometimes can't be contained by a studio." So he's going to grab his bottles of hot sauce and head all over the place. Hot Ones Extra Heat, the spinoff.
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1: A woman from North Algona, Wilberforce Township, is facing an impaired driving charge after police stopped a side-by-side vehicle earlier this month. Upper Ottawa Valley OPP officers were at a local festival in the Eganville area on the evening of June 6th when they saw the side-by-side approach the registration desk and approach to screen its driver. A charge has been laid against one person after a head-on collision earlier this month. Upper Ottawa Valley OPP say the crash occurred June 3rd around 4 p.m. on Shutt Road. Upper Ottawa Valley OPP say the crash occurred on June 3rd around 4 p.m. on Shutt Road in the Raglan area. One driver from Barry's Bay was charged with careless driving. I'm Steve Berard. Everything that matters in Pembroke and Petawawa, you'll hear it here on 104.9 MyFM. 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
14: The Ottawa Valley's three-day forecast from the MyFM Weather Center. For the remainder of today, becoming cloudy this afternoon, a 30% chance of showers later today, a high of 23, feeling like 26 with the humidex. For tonight, mainly cloudy with a 30% chance of showers this evening, clearing near midnight, a low of 11. For Wednesday, a mix of sun and cloud, a high of 24. And for Thursday, cloudy with a 40% chance of showers and a high of 19 degrees. 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
0: I'll leave you with some Bruno Mars, some Alanis Morissette, and more to get you closer to Steve Gregory joining for the afternoon. Adam Weiss filling in for Laura again today. We'll do it one more time tomorrow, and she'll be back on Thursday. Don't forget, Steve's got your clip of the day for the MyFM family vacation. Name that tune.

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0: FM, you're at work and at home station. Good afternoon, this is Steve Gregory. School year barely over, and we're already talking about next year with mandatory changes for schools in the fall. Different standards now for students' final marks. Grades 9 and 10 will be graded on 65% of classwork, 20% on final evaluations, and 15% on attendance and participation. That changes slightly for 11 and 12. 65% on classwork, 25% on final evaluations, and 10% on attendance and participation. And there will be some mandatory exams, including English, math, and science. And showing up gonna be a big deal. Miss two classes or fewer and participate, you get 80 to 100% of your participation marks. But if you miss more than 9 classes and don't participate, you end up with less than 50%. Would that have made a difference in how you graduated?
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1: Residents of Pembroke are being invited to Riverside and Waterfront Parks next week to commemorate the 159th anniversary of Canada's Confederation. City of Pembroke staff have created a full lineup of programming for people to enjoy in the park on Tuesday, June 30th and Wednesday, July 1st. Two local teenagers are facing charges following an altercation that prompted a response from the Upper Ottawa Valley Detachment of the OPP earlier this month. Police say officers were called shortly after 3:30 p.m. June 15th after receiving reports of a crowd involved in a verbal dispute. Police attended the scene and separated the groups before investigating. I'm Steve Berard. Everything that matters in Pembroke and Petawawa, you'll hear it here on 104.9 MyFM. 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
3: Ottawa Valley's three-day forecast from the MyFM Weather Center. For the remainder of today, becoming cloudy this afternoon, a 30% chance of showers later today, a high of 23, feeling like 26 with the humidex. For tonight, mainly cloudy with a 30% chance of showers this evening, clearing near midnight, a low of 11. For Wednesday, a mix of sun and cloud, a high of 24. And for Thursday, cloudy with a 40% chance of showers and a high of 19 degrees. 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

0: 5M in the afternoon. This is Steve Gregory. Going to a campground this summer? May not want to bring your sunglasses with you to the restroom. Guy at a campground in California tried to retrieve his sunglasses from a vault toilet, an outdoor toilet, and became trapped inside the waste tank for 10 to 15 minutes before firefighters were able to get him out. Said he didn't suffer serious injuries, but had to be decontaminated afterward. I guess so. Doesn't say whether or not he got the sunglasses back. Not sure I'd be putting them on. There are no sunglasses that have ever been made that would make me want to try that.
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0: Coming up on MyFM, music says goodbye to one of its most powerful executives. And if you find yourself fidgeting at your desk, I'll

0: Here's what's happening in Pembroke Petawawa.
1: A slight chance of showers this evening, then skies clearing overnight. A low of 11 degrees. Good afternoon. I'm Cindy Klein. The Upper Ottawa Valley Detachment of the OPP has laid charges against two youths following a disturbance on June 15th. Police say officers responded to a report of a crowd involved in a verbal argument around 3:30 p.m. that day, separated those involved and investigated. A 16-year-old is charged with uttering threats to cause death. Court dates are pending. An incident near the Pembroke Marina last week has resulted in charges against a 36-year-old from Pembroke. Upper Ottawa Valley OPP say the call originally came in about an altercation between two people in the 600 block of Pembroke Street West on June 17th. When they arrived, the suspect had left, but witnesses directed officers to an area near the Algonquin Trail and the Pembroke Marina. Police say when they arrived, they saw a verbal altercation turn physical and they made an arrest. The suspect is charged with assault and mischief, among other counts. A local service club leader is raising concerns about declining volunteer participation despite continued financial support from charitable gaming. Bonnie Tarrant of the Pembroke Civitan Club says community involvement is not what it once was, creating challenges for organizations that rely on volunteers.
2: Some of the charities, like our charity, this Pembroke Civitan Club, has been around for over 70 years. We used to be the largest Civitan Club in our area. Now we are one of the smallest.
1: Her comments come as local charities received funding totaling more than $1.5 million spread between 59 Renfrew County charities during Provincial Bingo Week celebrations at Delta Bingo Hall Monday in Pembroke. In sports, in a move that was a surprise to no one, the Edmonton Oilers have announced that Mike Babcock has been hired as their new head coach. Babcock was cleared to take the job after he was cleared in an NHL investigation relating to his brief stint as coach of the Columbus Blue Jackets in 2023. Former Ottawa Senators head coach DJ Smith will work with Babcock as an associate coach. World Cup games continue today with England and Ghana currently underway. Tonight, it's Panama versus Croatia and Colombia taking on Congo. And Major League Baseball, Toronto is home to Houston this afternoon. The next time you're scrolling through your phone, visit pembroketoday.ca to see what the Valley's talking about. Your Ottawa Valley three-day forecast, next.
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1: Here's the Valley's three-day forecast from the MyFM Weather Center. Tonight, mainly cloudy, 30% chance of showers this evening. Skies clearing near midnight, a low of 11. Tomorrow, a mix of sun and cloud with a high of 24 degrees. Tomorrow night, cloudy, 30% chance of showers with a low of 14. And Thursday, cloudy, 40% chance of showers and a high of 19 degrees. I'm Cindy Klein, 104.9 MyFM. 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

0: Hi, FM. This is Steve Gregory on your Tuesday. Well, the music business has lost one of its most powerful executives. Clive Davis passed away yesterday. How's this for a resume? He signed Whitney Houston, Bruce Springsteen, Aretha Franklin, Billy Joel, Janis Joplin, Barry Manilow, Santana, Alicia Keys, Rod Stewart, The Kinks, Chicago, and many more, including Usher, Notorious B.I.G., and others. They called him the man with the golden ear, one of the most influential people in the music industry, and he was working right to the end. Clive Davis passed away yesterday at the age of 94.
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8: 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Severe thunderstorm warnings, humidity alerts, air quality, hail warnings, you'll get it all with MyFM Local Weather Alert. 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
11: The Valley's three-day forecast from the MyFM Weather Center. Tonight, mainly cloudy, 30% chance of showers this evening. Skies clearing near midnight, a low of 11. Tomorrow, a mix of sun and cloud with a high of 24 degrees. Tomorrow night, cloudy, 30% chance of showers with a low of 14. And Thursday, cloudy, 40% chance of showers and a high of 19 degrees. I'm Cindy Klein, 104.9 MyFM. 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

0: 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This is Steve Gregory. 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
0: Still to come on MyFM, they don't call him Magnificent Messi for nothing. Time to check your purse for lottery tickets. And if you missed the clip from today's Name That Tune, we'll get it to you one more time.

0: Here's what's happening in Pembroke Petawawa.
1: Partly cloudy tonight, a low of 11 degrees. Good evening, I'm Cindy Klein. 4 years after an inquest into the murders of three women in Renfrew County, advocates say major gaps remain inside Ontario's family court system. Pamela Cross of Luke's Place says survivors are still entering court without enough system understanding around intimate partner violence.
2: At the top of that list, I would put the lack of mandatory education about intimate partner and family violence for lawyers and judges. So survivors are continuing to go into the family court process.
1: Advocates say that can be especially difficult in rural areas where legal support may be limited. The inquest examined the 2015 murders of Carol Culleton, Anastasia Kuzik, and Natalie Warmerdam, who were killed by the same man with whom each had had a past relationship. The subsequent inquest made 86 recommendations. Police in the Upper Ottawa Valley are warning that sophisticated financial scams continue to target seniors and other vulnerable residents. The Ontario Provincial Police say criminals may impersonate banks, credit bureaus, or major retailers to gain access to personal information and funds. Canadians reported more than $28 million in losses from similar schemes in 2025, according to the Canadian Anti-Fraud Center. Two Ottawa Valley residents are receiving prestigious awards. Valerie Hinsberger and Andrea Levy are among 18 exceptional senior citizens from across the province to receive Ontario Senior Achievement Awards. Hinsberger is the co-owner of Bonnechere Caves. The province says the beloved tourist attraction educates thousands and provides meaningful employment. She also helped coordinate the summer and winter seniors games, and she's active in the Eganville and area Horticultural Society and the Ottawa Valley Food Co-op. The other recipient, Andrea Levy, is a dedicated member of the Mattawatchin Griffith community. The 73-year-old leads three weekly exercise classes and also helps coordinate community events as the secretary of the Mattawatchin Hall Board. The Ontario Senior Achievement Award recognizes individuals who are making a meaningful difference in the lives of Ontarians through community service and humanitarian efforts. In sports, the NHL is looking to expand once again. At the NHL Board of Governors meeting today, Commissioner Gary Bettman said they will be opening a process soon that will consider Houston or Austin, Texas, for an expansion franchise. A recent NHLPA player poll found Houston was the city most players would like to see the league expand to. Around the Ball Diamonds, Toronto was home to Houston this afternoon. At the World Cup today, Portugal crushed Uzbekistan 5-0. A match between England and Ghana is currently underway, and later it's Panama versus Croatia and Colombia taking on Congo. The next time you're scrolling through your phone, visit pembroketoday.ca to see what the Valley's talking about. Your Ottawa Valley three-day forecast, next.
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5: Canadian and U.S. stock markets fell today, with the S&P/TSX Composite Index slipping as weaker commodity prices and mining shares combined with a broad technology sell-off, while Wall Street was pressured by sharp declines in semiconductor and AI-related stocks amid growing expectations of further U.S. Federal Reserve rate hikes and concerns about heavy AI spending. The S&P/TSX Composite Index was down 75 points at 34,927. In New York, the Dow Jones Industrial Average was down 46 points at 51,667. The S&P 500 Index was down 107 points at 7,365, while the NASDAQ Composite was down 579 points at 26,587. The Canadian dollar traded for 70.4 cents US. The crude oil contract was down 49 cents at 70 $73.37 per barrel, and the gold contract was down $76 at $4,126 an ounce. 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
1: Here's the Valley's 3-day forecast from the MyFM Weather Center. Tonight, mainly cloudy, 30% chance of showers this evening. Skies clearing near midnight, a low of 11. Tomorrow, a mix of sun and cloud with a high of 24 degrees. Tomorrow night, cloudy, 30% chance of showers with a low of 14. And Thursday, cloudy, 40% chance of showers and a high of 19 degrees. I'm Cindy Klein, 104.9 MyFM. 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

0: IFM in the afternoon. This is Steve Gregory. They don't call him magnificent Messi for nothing. Made history yesterday, breaking the all-time World Cup scoring record. Broke the record on his 17th goal, and for good measure, he popped in another one that gives him 18. You put that alongside his hat-trick in the first game, and he has scored all five goals for Argentina this World Cup. Messi will turn 39 tomorrow. Tomorrow, also the day, Canada plays Switzerland. Big game for Canada tomorrow. We can clinch top spot in Group B with a win or a draw. Game time tomorrow, 3 o'clock.
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13: Valley's three-day forecast from the MyFM Weather Center. Tonight, mainly cloudy, 30% chance of showers this evening. Skies clearing near midnight, a low of 11. Tomorrow, a mix of sun and cloud with a high of 24 degrees. Tomorrow night, cloudy, 30% chance of showers with a low of 14. And Thursday, cloudy, 40% chance of showers and a high of 19 degrees. I'm Cindy Klein, 104.9 MyFM, Pembroke and Petawawa's breaking and local news.

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0: 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It's 6 o'clock. Here's what's happening in Pembroke Petawawa.
1: A few clouds tonight, a low of 11. Good evening. I'm Cindy Klein. 4 years after an inquest into the death of three women who were murdered in Renfrew County, advocates say the goal must be preventing future deaths, not repeating the same findings after more tragedies. Pamela Cross, who was an expert witness at the inquest, now sits on Ontario's Domestic Violence Death Review Committee.
2: For me anyway, it gives a greater sense of urgency to the work that we do on the committee. We don't want to have to recommend three or four times a year that there be another inquest. We want to see change so that women are not dying.
1: Cross says the work carries added urgency as communities continue pushing for stronger oversight and accountability. The 2022 inquest examined the 2015 deaths of Carol Culleton, Anastasia Kuzik, and Natalie Warmerdam, who were murdered by a man with whom each had had a past relationship. Two teenagers are facing charges after an altercation in the Upper Ottawa Valley prompted a police response last week. The OPP say officers were called shortly after 3:30 p.m. on June 15th to reports of a group dispute. A 17-year-old is charged with dangerous operation and mischief under $5,000. Both teenagers were released to their guardians. And if you want a cheaper place to live, head to Lethbridge, Alberta. The Western City tops the list of the most affordable Canadian cities. The list contained in Royal LePage's annual report says the average Lethbridge resident would need to spend just 18.9% of their income on monthly mortgage payments. St. John, New Brunswick came in second place, while Thunder Bay, Ontario ranked third. The real estate company also asked people in major Canadian cities about whether or not they'd consider moving. 55% of respondents in the GTA, 48% in the Greater Montreal area, and 46% in Greater Vancouver said they would consider relocating to one of the 15 most affordable cities listed if they were able to find work or work remotely. In sports, the Edmonton Oilers have announced that Mike Babcock has been hired as their new head coach. Babcock was cleared to take the job after he was cleared in an NHL investigation relating to his brief stint as coach of the Columbus Blue Jackets in 2023. Former Ottawa Senators head coach DJ Smith will work with Babcock as an associate coach. World Cup games continue. Portugal dominated Uzbekistan 5-0 earlier today. England and Ghana are in action this hour, and tonight it's Panama versus Croatia and Colombia taking on Congo. And Major League Baseball, Toronto's home to Houston. The next time you're scrolling through your phone, visit pembroketoday.ca to see what the Valley's talking about. Your Ottawa Valley three-day forecast, next.
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1: Here's is the Valley's three-day forecast from the MyFM Weather Center. Tonight, mainly cloudy, 30% chance of showers this evening. Skies clearing near midnight, a low of 11. Tomorrow, a mix of sun and cloud with a high of 24 degrees. Tomorrow night, cloudy, 30% chance of showers with a low of 14. And Thursday, cloudy, 40% chance of showers and a high of 19 degrees. I'm Cindy Klein, 104.9 MyFM. 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
6: Here's the Valley's three-day forecast from the MyFM Weather Center. Tonight, mainly cloudy, 30% chance of showers this evening. Skies clearing near midnight, a low of 11. Tomorrow, a mix of sun and cloud with a high of 24 degrees. Tomorrow night, cloudy, 30% chance of showers with a low of 14. And Thursday, cloudy, 40% chance of showers and a high of 19 degrees. I'm Cindy Klein, 104.9 MyFM. 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

0: is Emily. Well, 54% of people say being called this is a compliment. 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
6: Here's the Valley's three-day forecast from the MyFM Weather Center. Tonight, mainly cloudy, 30% chance of showers this evening. Skies clearing near midnight, a low of 11. Tomorrow, a mix of sun and cloud with a high of 24 degrees. Tomorrow night, cloudy, 30% chance of showers with a low of 14. And Thursday, cloudy, 40% chance of showers and a high of 19 degrees. I'm Cindy Klein, 104.9 MyFM. 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

0: My FM, you're at work and at home station. It's Emily. Coming up tomorrow, game of the Team Canada versus Switzerland for FIFA. By the way, it's one of those things that kind of sucks. It's at 3 o'clock, middle of the week, so kind of hard to get out of work, but I'm curious. I know some people that either are taking some time off work, going to make sure it's on at work. What are you doing? Are you going to make sure you still watch that game tomorrow, 3 o'clock? Let me know over at 855-WINMYFM.
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0: 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Maybe people need to bring this tradition back. Let me know your wedding hot takes over at